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0: All right.

0: 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The RP is going to be at the KFC on Georgia.
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0: Can you show me at the 1300 block of Granada on a security check?

Charles 67, go ahead. 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
2: Get off 345,
1: go ahead.
0: Did they say if the responsible is still on scene?
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1: Three, five, your case number will be 47724772.
0: Okay, thank you.
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0: We're holding a shooting at Sacramento in Mississippi. Sac in Mississippi. It's a BMA unknown description who shot a man and left on foot. My RP just sees a body on the ground. He's not next to him and didn't have a DOT for the shooter.
1: M3-347-345-3261, we're arguing you that way.
2: Copy.
1: Adam 8, I'll attach you.
2: What is primary?
1: 346.

0: Engine 21, Battalion 21, shooting, single victim, Sacramento Street, and Mississippi Street. Engine 21, Battalion 21, shooting, single victim, Sacramento Street, and Mississippi Street. Cross of Mississippi Street, map grid G3.
1: Okay. Three units responded to shooting. Possibly is going to be in front of 1901 Sacramento. 1901 Sacramento.

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1: 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Team 3. Just for info, we had a separate call on Valdosta 246 just before this call came in.

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0: 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He was also wearing a backpack.
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0: Do we have any history at 1925 Marin?
1: House call for service was from September of last year for an 1196, and before that 48 back in 2024.
0: Yeah, can you give that last number at 21 to see if they can come out and speak to us?
1: Copy.

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1: Copy, I have a commute on one by verbal when you're ready.
0: Go ahead.
1: Last of Victor, Adam, Nor, George. First of Victor, Ida, Victor, Edward, Adam. 05-13-09.

0: Not a deal for some bullshit.
1: 112, can you add a deal for the call?
0: Hospital.
1: Boy 44676 675.

0: 112, do you need a return or just log?
1: Logging. This victim saying he got pistol whipped by the same caller for this call.
0: I copy. Your subject, Johnson's clear, valid, negative case. It'll be mail block over round 56155, address on Ascot, R City.
1: Copy. I'm just waiting for Paul 3. We're at, I'm at the quick and serve with this victim. It sounds like the response was stolen soon.
0: Copy.
2: And I'll just get on 80 from 37.
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0: 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We've got incident 236, 166.4 in progress with Laquanya Johnson's out at Kaiser.
1: 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One multi-run rolling.
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0: We're contacting one. Why don't you send us another unit?
1: Is there a unit that can clear and respond 2631 Spring?
2: Sam, one, if you can't get anybody to break, can you start the SO?
1: I copy, we'll start the SO.
2: Got three, please.
1: A firm, we're calling.
3: Still on cooperative.
0: Alright, we got one on cooperative. We got a female in the car also.
1: I copy, one on cooperative and the female's in the car.

0: 1-2, 1-3. We've got one unit from the SO coming go through from Fairfield.
1: American is closer and start me as well.

0: One ball, 2-1 in custody.
1: One ball, 2-1, copy, 1 in custody.
0: Yeah, Sam 1, you guys still need the air out there? And additional units?
2: Damn,
0: really?
3: Yeah, we'll
0: do
3: one more unit.
0: Sorry, your car, volume up in your relay.
1: Believe he said it.
4: And covered.
0: Well, what was that last traffic?
1: They said they still needed extra units.
2: All right, you can slow everybody down. We got two detained.
5: Hey, got
2: two on me. Hey, Whaley, you need to come out here.
0: Yeah, I copy that. I'm almost 97.
1: I copy it. All additions.
0: The outside minutes for now.
1: I copy. Do we still need the code 33?
2: No, we can go code 34.
1: I copy code 34 at 2314.
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Last of Williams, comment spelling. 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

0: 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Engine 26, Battalion 21, assault with injury, 2631, Springs Road, cross of Avian Drive, and Maywood Drive, map grid J9.
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2: You can cancel medic. 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
1: Yeah. I copy. We'll let him know.

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Engine 22, debris fire, 5th Street, and Ishwan Street. Cross of Ishwan Street, map grid L, 5.

0: 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We're going to be initiating a fire attack.
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0: Filet Engine 22. We've got knockdown, but we're going to be here for, it looks like, quite a while. Mopping up. This debris pile is probably like 5 feet high, probably like circular 30 feet. It was all the debris they pulled off the tracks of the homeless encampments.
1: Treasure copy 519.

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0: Do you happen to get an ETA from anyone from the courtyard?
1: Negative. What's on the call?
0: Copy that. What time do they start in the morning? 7?
1: Affirm, about 7.

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0: 1179, westbound 780 at Glen Cove Parkway, westbound 780 at Glen Cove. Medics out requesting to be in fire. Someone crashed into their ambulance.
1: Rose, west, and Glen Cove DWI. Crosses Glen Cove DWI, map grid M8.

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0: 26.
1: We're in the area, and we have no 1253 that we can locate. Can you confirm the address number?
0: There was a previous call there, 1253, a couple of them, actually.
1: It looks like we just found it. It's the house that's set back.
0: 10-4.

0: Flyway to 26.
1: 26.
0: The subject that had fallen on the ground, gotten up and walked away and locked himself in his room before we got there, so it's a non-patient. We've canceled medical care.
1: Copy.

0: Hello, Samlin.
1: Samlin.
0: Yeah, with the exception of one out of five still working on their report and that evidence, can you log off for the rest of the graveyard?
1: Tough work, Cubby.

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1: Engine 26, Smoke Investigation, Delwood Avenue, and Georgia Street. 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

0: Hello, engine 22. We're clearing the huge debris fire. Our decode's 5 on that. We have a mechanical issue on the engine. We're going to be going to the corp yard, so we're going to be out of service for a short time.
1: 22, copy.

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0: The Arizona D Davis 0212048 48. So, Ochoa.
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0: 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Let me see if I can get a plate.
1: Is there anybody else responding?
2: Pull one on 97 with them.
1: Yeah.
0: Just for info, it's unoccupied.
1: Yeah.
3: Pull two from David 90. Does it have a camper?
2: Pay for.
3: Copy, it looks like it's going to be at westbound Serena with Tuolumne. Plan is going to be to Paul 635, Paul Charles.
2: Pay for.
0: And it's got front end damage.

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0: de volte.
1: For the RO, I have the Sylvia Mazuka Menares or Patrick, born in 62. Clear license status is valid. Should be Lark over Brown, 55165. Negative case, please.
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1: 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Can you attach 245, please?
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0: We got 1185 for the vehicle landing in 5 Paul Charles.
1: 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What part of the parking lot do we need to go to?
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1: 245 and 244, I'm going to have to divert you. And Zebra 41, if you're on the air, you can just trigger that. That was accidental, apparently.
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1: 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You can attach me to that. I'll advise upon arrival.
0: Copy.

0: Route 21, Lincoln 7th on scene. Two vehicles upright. Appears that all occupants are out. Stand by for update on injuries.
1: On scene 0836, two vehicles upright. All occupants outside of vehicle.
2: Go ahead. 9 John, Union Adam, 470.
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2: 4 Paul,

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1: Five, you have background, you need to run somebody.
2: It might be a
1: pilot.
2: 530-8290.

0: Well, two, I'm sorry, 244, can you log a deal? Adam, 8765266.
1: 10-4, do you need that return?
0: Navy, log it, please.

0: 245, may I have your return? For Anna Castro Gonzalez, or any combination of that, born in 69. Clear license status is valid. Should be brought over Brown 55160, negative case on it.
1: Team with the truck below.
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0: Copy. I'll give it to you one more time. Nine John Union Adam 570. Chicken Lexus.

0: 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PD can remain on scene. 1 transported.
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0: Negative, all of us.

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0: Can you advise which code is coming for the vehicle ending 570, please?
1: That'll be Warren's tow.
0: Thank you.

Molina 415 verbal. 1111 Calusa, 415 family, 560 Wallace. 273 in progress, 1553 Valla Vista. And a 415 verbal, 2634 Springs, 166.4 in progress, Kaiser 975 Sereno.

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0: Lincoln 2, it's been reported.
1: Can I?
0: The information on the dog's been reported to Recology.
1: Thank you.
2: Well, that's 23.
1: 23.
2: We've been canceled by medic. 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
1: It's the pickup found property in the area of 840 Nebraska.
0: Oh.
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0: Pole 5.
1: Pole 5.
0: 26. I'll take 011. The 4-4.
1: Confirm with Paul 4. He's still on that detail.
0: Confirm with the 6. Dash Paul 4.
1: 10-4.

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1: Holly.
0: Put us with an A. I'll take it then 235.
1: Copy, do you want another unit?
0: Negative.
1: 10-4.

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1: Go ahead.
0: That plate is expired 11-2 of 25. Pending master file on a 2010 Hyundai to a Clyde Cunningham, 135 Carolina Street, Apartment C, Charles 17 in Vallejo.
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0: Can you check the traffic lights at Tennessee Humboldt, Tennessee Admiral Callahan, to see if they're functioning properly for turning green northbound towards Admiral Callahan?
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0: 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Correction, there's going to be a pending master file to a Irma Gonzalez Cuevas out of Pittsburgh.
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0: Chick-fil-A 2, Paul 1, sending you the 415 verbal over a 602L with a knife mentioned at 422 Arkansas. 2 Paul 2, I'll route you as well.
1: Paul 1.
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0: Two, Paul, two. Thank you.

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2: All right, Valla, you show us back from our bash. We gave some resources. Can you also put us on code 7, please?
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0: It's going to be at the food basket, 9 X-ray George Edward, 478. I'll take code 11.
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0: 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He's valid and clear with a Vallejo address.

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0: 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And can you advise the tow that the vehicle ending in Union 9 at Tom, the left front tire is flat?
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1: 5, Mary, King, Henry, 707, checking back to the Subaru. Break. Six, David, Zebra, Boy, 667, straight back to Honda, break. Seven, David, George, Yellow, 275, straight back to Mazda, break.
0: Go ahead.
1: Mary, Adam, Lincoln, Edward, X-ray, 9, chicken back to Toyota.
0: Copy. Redback.
1: Yeah, I just want to make sure they're not 10-12.
0: Copy. Call 5, go ahead.
2: You want the verbal, please?
0: Go ahead.
2: Last is Edward, Adam, Tom, Shinora. First is Charles, Lincoln, Yellow, David, Edward. It'll be a 531-1966, it'll be 56, it'll be a BMA.
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0: 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He's expired and clear.
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0: 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Just occurred, the fire's going to be staging 119 Columbia.
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0: Paul 8. Confirm you can clear.
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0: 2 Pauli from 2 Paul 7. You guys need another unit out there? Hello, 2 Paul 7, attachment to Pauli 8.
1: I have 2 Paul 2.
2: 2 Paul 2.
1: We're able to locate a good DL for the responsible.
2: 2 Paul, then you have to take 14.
1: Is his last name Vasquez?
2: He told me Elias.
1: The previous calls show the last of Brian Vasquez.
2: I'm going to try that one too.

0: I'm looking at the one from March. It looks like Elias is his middle name. Then Vasquez is the last name, but he does have an 814 with the Elias name.
1: What's his DL for that?
0: It's just an X-ray number. It's X-ray 08-83961. Writing with a Y.

0: and trying to reach school maintenance. 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I'm sure there's some maintenance or engineers on site.
1: We're attempting to with negative answers.
0: Coming up. Thank you.

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1: Can you put my call in pending and show me 10-8?
0: Tom?
2: We have no answer.
3: Copy. No answer.

truck's been cleared by medic. We're securing with the 3. Break. 22. Truck, what's your location? Are you responding to the fire alarm at Vallejo High?

0: 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We just been cleared.
1: Copy. I'll be contacting the responsible. I'll advise.
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2: Blue, 042.
1: 042.
2: Can you update my location to Yolo and Sacramento?
1: Copy, Yolo and Sacramento.
0: Two ball two. Where's the RP or the victim?
1: He was last at 100 Columbia.
0: Abby.
1: Is fire clear to go in there?
0: From.
1: Yeah.
3: Go to 25.
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0: 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We're having a hard time looking.
1: 10-4.
2: No alarm sounding has been shown. We're making contact, all advised.
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0: Blue Truck 21. We've been advised it was burnt popcorn. False alarm. Alarm's been reset. However, we're being advised there may be a fire along the tracks. We're going to go investigate. I'll advise if I need additional units.
1: Happy. We're coming forward for now.
2: Coming for Clement.
0: Go ahead, Jesse.
3: You want us to go out there with you?
0: Yeah, if you want to make your way towards the school, the tracks, we don't have water in the Quint. I'll advise what we have.
3: Sounds good. Run around.
2: Triple two.
1: Go ahead.
2: Do you want us to keep fire in the area for now, then?
4: There was this right now.
5: Location of the fire.
0: I have no idea yet. I'll advise. We're making our way back there from the high school.
5: Good. Were you able to locate the injured?
6: 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We're on scene with PD.
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0: 5. We're over here on Auburn. We got waved down by the RP. You guys can cancel.
1: Copy that. Thank you. Polaris, show 25 clear.
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3: Go ahead.
4: Yeah, fire didn't relay to you right now. They're being cleared by medic. Medic found the RP on Auburn.
3: Confirm. They just let us know.
4: Yep.
3: Four,
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1: Good.
5: Just stage on Broadway behind the auto body shop where the normal fires are. I'll advise, we're trying to make contact right now.

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1: Okay, firm positive ID, Cal photo.
0: 10 4. And just for clarification for the DL that you gave me, it's the same names with Vasquez added, just with an X-ray number instead. Just Brian Ernesto Elias. And I'm sorry, just one more check. Is he 6180? The DL and that are different.
1: He's going to be 5 foot.
0: 10-4. The DL you ran does show him 5 foot 170, but the 814 is 5'6", 180. And it has the X-ray number on it. Do you want to still continue with the confirming?
1: Stand by.

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0: No, thank you.
1: Can I get a case number on 1185, and can you advise the tow that both front tires are flat, please?
0: Your case number is going to be 4793-1185 on Illinois.
1: Thank you.

0: Can't find out your case number. It's going to be 4794. And disregard this at 31.
1: What do we think?
0: 4794. Charles 64, your tow's going to be base.
2: We beat you.
1: Two ball seven, I'll take 21.
0: Do you want another unit?
1: All of us.

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0: 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Can you send me the warrant info to my MDT?
1: Any

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1: Did you just need the hit?
0: Affirm.

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1: Zebra 40.
0: I'm going to pay my location to 724 Lincoln Road East, and by a bystander said that that building was just hit by a vehicle, and it does have damage to the side here.
1: 10-4, no injuries, correct?
0: Correct.
1: 10-4, close to 10-4.

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1: Two, I'm going to put you on the 1182 into the building, so before you can clear if you need to. Is there any Charles here that can respond as well?
2: Loyal, 040.
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1: 04.
3: 040.
1: 040, go ahead.
3: Just to confirm, there's no vehicle on site. It looks like it's going to be a hit and run.
1: Super. And I got 242 on the way.
3: Copy. And you can update my location at 900 Lincoln Road East also.

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1: The Charles unit still needed.
0: I'll put you on the call with you, Paul, too.
1: Okay, thank you.

0: 41.
1: Navy 41.
0: Navy triple flight.
1: Oh, that was it.
0: 7 George 0. Sorry. 7 George Ocean Stamp 278.
1: Is clear. It expired 6/16/18 on the 94 Ford to Jesus Alonso on Marquette.

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1: Can you find a building building representative for this structure, and then we need a building inspector.
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1: Affirm.
0: Go ahead with it.
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1: Yeah, camera 1185 for that vehicle. It's going to be a 25 to 30 foot RV.
2: Case number is 4802.
1: Got it, thank you.
2: Are the tires okay?
1: Abram, tires are okay.

0: See, before you on your television, George.
1: Go to 24.
0: No answer for a responder. Still working on that. The billing department has been advised. We'll call back with an ETA. They've been advised it's an ASAP need.
2: Blair, 2-2.
0: 2-2.
2: Any contacts for the building out here?
3: We don't have any good numbers.
2: Happy. Can you triple, please?
0: Go ahead.
2: 1 Paul Adam Norris, 428, turn back to a Ford motorhome.
0: Engine 24, I've existed the list for the responders.
1: Copy.
0: Correction exhausted.
2: Copy.

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1: So the case number is going to be 4803.
0: Copy, thank you.

0: Medic 27, you can cancel on Corkwood.
1: Confirm that was for engine 26. I think I covered you.
2: I was just confirming that was a cancel on Corkwood.
1: I was trying to confirm that as well. Medic unit on Corkwood, confirm engine 26 is no longer needed.
2: Very firm.
1: 26, I'll show you clear. 1216.
2: Copy that, looks like we're both right.
1: Until 16 hours.

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0: The plate I ran it is going to be related to incident 67.
1: I'm done for. I'm done for.

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1: 2-4-2.
0: Just for info, the RV is not related to the hit and run. It's just next to it.

0: Well, Tom 60. Tom 60. Can you attach me to Charles 64, please? Tom 4.
1: Leo Charles 61, can you attach me to Charles 64 as well?

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1: Before copy.

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1: See before you go ahead.
0: 39843 Charles 4.
1: Same 40, it's clear and current on a 2022 Ram to Tommy Witten or Nicole Rivera on the door.
0: Copy. Can I get the last four of them, please?
1: It is 7739.
0: Copy, thank you.

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1: Your toe will be warned.
0: Thank you.
2: Four, five.
1: 2-5.
2: The entire is going to pull 6.

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0: Vallejo, Charles 66. Can I get code 11, code 3, please?
1: Unit code 3, 5010, Georgia.
0: I've got an individual that's attempting to take the trailer, does not have a valid driver's license, and is not the RO.
1: 10-4, are they? 10-2, are they fighting with you as well?
0: He's getting agitated.
1: Copy, agitated. Sam, can you come in?
2: Hello.
1: Hello.
3: Sam, what was that location?
1: It's going to be 5010, Georgia.
3: Copy that.
1: I'm going to give it code 33 for now.
4: Can we get further paper and units code 3, please?

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1: 7.
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1: All 5.
2: Wait, 03, you can attach me.
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0: Vallejo Charles 66. We can go code 2 for that. I'm going to back off. They can deal with him.
1: Charles 66, I copy you backing off.
2: Any description?
0: One individual black male is going to be in a gray hoodie, black sweats, blue bandana. 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
1: Good.
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1: Can you repeat the last three numbers?
2: 125.
1: Copy. Returns clear current on a 2006 Honda registered to Alaska. Correction with a release of liability to Alaska. Shaw out of Sassoon.
3: Phil Town 60. Did you show me that was Charles 66?

0: Chipotle.
1: Chipotle, go ahead.
0: Is there a dealer plate in the call ending in 361?
1: Stand by.
0: Copy. Send me David Lincoln Robert 823161 Adam, and I'll get you a VIN in a second here.
2: Hello, 241. 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
3: 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You can secure the call with a 4. 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

0: Did you still need the return from your dealer plate?
1: Go ahead.
0: Your dealer plate came back clear, expired on a... on a vehicle registered to the west of Luna with an address out of Redwood City.
1: I got another plate for you, Ron. It hasn't already been ran.
0: I see my just 241. Did you need your return? Your center to the left of Carter. Your second plate comes back clear, expired on an 09 Ford, registered to Lassa Smith at Cottonwood.
1: Okay, yeah, one more plate for you.
0: Go ahead.
1: 8 William Ida Union 125, turn back to a Honda.
0: If that plate comes back clear, current on a 2006 Honda with a release of liability to west of Shaw out of system.
1: Certainly contact with that RO.

0: 啊，起火星。
1: 哎。
0: We have no contacts with the owner of that vehicle since 2024. Address shows to be 20 Brunswick.
1: Is anybody in the call associated to 5006 Georgia?

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1: Charles 61, go ahead.
0: Georgia Street and Rollingwood, the traffic lights are completely out.
1: 10-4, they've been advised.

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1: Two, four, five, good.
0: 6096, we'll cover.
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0: 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Shows to be missing out of San Francisco. Female, Oliver Brown, 51146, with an address off on New Wells Street, our city.
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0: 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Leo, Charles 61, can you show and let the tow know that all 4 tires are flat?
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1: Triple T, your plate returns clear, suspended at 2011 Dodge, registered on Maple Avenue, our city. Triple T, it comes back to that address.

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0: 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Is there a name for the RP?
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0: We're 10A and we'll take one incident 119.
1: Anyone dispatch?

0: 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Can you show truck 21 second view? It's going to be available for a structure fire zone.
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0: 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She's requesting she be checked out.
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3: 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Our decode's going to be 2.
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